0: Vous écoutez RCB à Salles sur 93.6.
1: Hear the clock ticking on the wall, losing sleep, losing track of the tears I cry. Every drop is a waterfall, every breath is a break in the

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1: No, I don't care. 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There comes a time when everything goes wrong.

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1: No, I don't care. Hey, I got Penny. There comes a time in every girl's life when she's really got a

I bet. 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Money really all that we fiending for. I'm doing things they ain't seen before. 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
1: 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Nobody but you and me. We've got it together, baby.